0: on a recap of your top five. What's up with Wendy? Our remix of the week, our throwback of the week from 2006, a hot pick from Taylor Swift, and a sneak peek of Disclosure Day starring Emily Blunt and Josh O'Connor, along with all the hits and all the throwbacks right here
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0: On the way, we have a recap of your top five. What's up with Wendy? Our remix of the week, our throwback of the week from 2006, a hot pick from Taylor Swift, and a sneak peek of Disclosure Day starring Emily Blunt and Josh O'Connor. Let's get things going right now with Zara Larsson and Midnight Sun on the Weekend Throwdown.

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0: All right, Ginger, what'd you pick for us this week?
1: Build a zoo, and we'll guess whether you're an introvert, an extrovert, or somewhere in between.
0: Well, I know how much you love the zoo and how much you love animals, so I'm sure you took the quiz, right?
1: Oh my gosh, yes. I love monkeys and sloths and all those kind of weird animals.
0: What did you get?
1: So I got introvert.
0: Really?
1: Which, hear me out, I know you're like, yeah, no. I think I'm an extroverted introvert. But it says you enjoy meaningful experiences more than constant stimulation. True. Your zoo emphasizes peaceful spaces, observation, and thoughtful design. You probably recharge best with a little quiet time and prefer smaller groups over huge crowds, which is totally true.
0: Okay, that's a pretty good answer.
1: I just talk a lot.
0: Yeah, you do.
1: So what did you get?
0: I got ambivert.
1: Okay, yes. I think you're more of an introvert. I think you're it's probably same as me, actually. An extroverted introvert.
0: Well, it says ambivert. It goes on to say you balance social time and alone time remarkably well. Your zoo has plenty of exciting attractions, as well as lots of places to slow down and explore. You can thrive in a crowd or enjoy a peaceful afternoon by yourself. I do enjoy the peaceful afternoons more.
1: Yeah, that's why I think if I had to pick a side, I'd say you're more on the introverted side and I'm more on the extroverted side. Ironically, since you talk to millions of people all the time.
0: You never know what you're going to get with BuzzFeed.
1: It's true.
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0: Missed it. What is the world's hardest natural material, Ginger?
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0: 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Congratulations.
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0: How'd you know that?
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1: I don't know. I just happen to know that one.
0: I'm kind of impressed.
1: Why, thank you.
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6: 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This weekend, oh, Ginger, this is a cool one. It's like a mashup. It's Ray and Rihanna. Where's My Husband? Where Have You Been? This is the Legati remix.
7: 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He's

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4: All right, on the way in minutes, the latest from Justin Bieber and our throwback of the week from 2006. Now it's somber. 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

0: something I want to talk about.
1: It's the Weekend Throwdown. I'm Jagger. That's new from Madonna and Sabrina Carpenter and Bring Your Love. It's time now for your weird, wacky story of the week. Ginger, what do you have for us?
2: Pretty sure I have our first ever wacky music story.
1: Okay, cool.
2: Okay, in a studio in 2008, Akon, while working on songs for the Pussycat Dolls, hit a massive wall of writer's block. Desperate for inspiration, he asked his producer, Red One, if he knew anyone that could help bounce ideas around. Red One calls up a completely unknown songwriter named, you know, Stephanie Germanotta. You might know her.
1: Oh, yeah, Lady Gaga.
2: That's the one. But he initially thought that she was just there to help write. But after they finished the track, he told her to step in the booth to record demo vocals so they could pitch to other female groups, you know, to sell their song. But obviously, the second she started singing, he instantly realized her voice, her energy, her glow made her a standalone star.
1: That's right, Akon.
2: But there's a problem. Gaga was technically signed to Interscope Records, but she was shelved at the time, which means they weren't actively working or planning on releasing her music, which is crazy, right? But not to worry, Akon immediately called the head of the label, demanded to sign her to his own imprint, Con Live Distribution, and convinced them by making a massive bet. He said if Lady Gaga's music failed, Interscope could drop Akon's entire label deal.
1: He bet on himself and he bet on his gut.
2: He bet it all on her. And after he secured the deal, he, Red One, and Gaga locked themselves in the studio to create Just Dance and Poker Face, those two songs you might have heard of.
1: Oh, yeah.
2: Obviously. And he ordered Red One to hide the audio files and show them to no one until he could personally ambush top execs to make her the label's number one priority. And Jagger, the rest is history.
1: Well, congrats to Akon on this.
2: Yeah, Gaga explodes, as we know, into a global phenomenon. And Akon perfectly stated, I didn't discover her. I just knew what to do with Lady Gaga. And yes, he did.
1: That's amazing. And speaking of Akon, we got his brand new song for you coming up in minutes here on the Weekend Throwdown.
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3: 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What's going on with the roads?
4: Right now, nothing. No traffic incidents or congestion. 732-774-3529 if you do have a traffic tip.
3: Today's high is going to be 78. Not as warm as it's been this weekend. Tonight, we're getting down to a low of 58. Tomorrow, a high of 73. Mostly sunny and beautiful. It's currently 69. Yeah, looks like we got a lot of rain and it cooled things off.
4: Yeah, I forgot to bring the cushions in last night.
3: Oh, not good.
4: So I was hoping it was going to be another night.

0: 90-degree day?
1: No.
0: That they would then just...
1: No, I went out there and asked my wife, is it going to rain soon? She was like, probably tonight. And I went, I got all the pool stuff back into the shed.
0: Mm. I was like, one rain isn't going to kill it.
1: No. So if you're a shopping addict, there's an app for shopping addicts in South Korea. You ready for this?
0: In South Korea, okay.
1: You order from fake stores. You browse, you scroll, you click around, you look at reviews, you add things to your cart, you order it, but nothing's sent. It's all just a dopamine hit. Also, you can go around like you shopped.
0: I don't think that will work for me because I get nothing. I don't get anything out of it besides clicking check out.
1: Yeah. Well, you get your money. You get to keep your money.
0: Wow.
1: That's the big thing.
0: But I'm not getting any items.
1: Right.
0: Nothing physically is going to be delivered at my door.
1: Well, if you're a shopping addict, it's probably a problem. You have too many things at your door.
0: You know what was so nice this morning? Amazon didn't wake the dog up, which in turn didn't wake my son up.
1: So you still click the 4 to 8 delivery time?
0: Yes.
1: You know you can click other options.
0: It was 4 to 8 or it was just all day. Those are the only options it gave me.
1: Yeah.
0: That was it.
1: Yeah, I clicked the 4 to 8 a lot. I'm like, well, it's not that bad.
0: It's not that bad until it's like 5:30 and then they knock on the door. Why are you knocking on the door at 5 o'clock?
1: Yeah, we don't need to knock.
0: Just leave it there.
1: Just put it down.
0: And go on your merry way.
1: Yep. Yeah, we had a lot of Amazon packages this weekend. Like, a lot.
0: Yeah, I bought a lot of clothes.
1: A lot. We had to get things. We had a new washer dryer, but didn't have the proper pieces to hook it up.
0: It didn't come with it?
1: No. Didn't know that.
0: I mean, I don't know why you would know that. I would just assume that it...
1: Yeah, they were like, no, you have to get like a longer water hose, extend the dryer vent, and stuff. We're like, oh, like we can come back on Tuesday. So, it's going to be all dirty clothes.
0: I was going to say, did you have your old stuff?
1: No.
0: Oh, you got rid of it?
1: Yeah.
0: Oh.
1: My old washer dryer. Yeah. They took those.
0: They took them without putting in the new ones?
1: They're there. They're physically there.
0: They're just not plugged in, essentially.
1: Uh-huh.
0: Dang.
1: I think I have enough room for 2 washers, 2 dryers, 4 appliances.
0: They're in your basement.
1: So?
0: It's like, you know, create
1: a take them. I don't want those things.
0: Create a little maze for 3 days.
1: Yeah, no. Absolutely not.
0: Oh my gosh, with the amount of, like, pee underwear I've had this weekend, there's no shot I could have gone with no washer and dryer.
1: No?
0: That would have not worked.
1: Your husband was in charge, huh?
0: So he did it to me yesterday, too. It's that 8 to 9 o'clock.
1: You were riding that high.
0: I was riding that high.
1: I saw you over the weekend, and you were riding the potty training high, being like, you know what? I'm the one. I am the pee-pee whisperer.
0: It's just, why is it that when you were in the pull-ups, you didn't give us as much pushback as you are that you're in regular underwear now?
1: You know, we played a game of who pooped on the floor on... Maybe it was Sunday?
0: After I told you my kid pooped on the floor?
1: Yeah, no, it was Saturday. After I saw you. So Saturday, I saw you.
0: Yeah.
1: I got the washer dryer delivered. Then me and my wife went out looking for the parts. When I came back, we played the game of who pooped on the floor.
0: Wouldn't it only be the dog?
1: We weren't sure because we weren't home.
0: Why would your daughter have pooped on the floor? Was she naked?
1: Well, she didn't. It was the dog. But he tried to frame her.
0: How does the dog try to frame your daughter?
1: He did it in her room.
0: And why would... What makes you think that she would have even pooped on the floor?
1: I don't know.
0: And whoever was watching her would not notice.
1: Well, it was my mom, so anything was going.
0: Okay.
1: Listen, there was poop on the floor to start, so I don't know how it happened. I wasn't there.
0: Like, how did she not notice the dog?
1: Right, at that point, it was like, did you go to the bathroom and, you know...
0: Did you not
1: let the dog... All hell started breaking loose? I don't know.
0: Just to let the dog out?
1: Right, I don't know.
0: Clearly, you didn't get to the bottom of it.
1: Well, we found out it was him.
0: I think you could tell by looking at it.
1: It was him, so he wasn't feeling too good. Gave him a little pep, though. Your belly doesn't look too good, Bear.
0: Got it.
1: I'm going to take care of you. 732-774-3529. 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
1: It's the B98.5 Morning Show with Mateo and Lenny. We've got your celebrity juice starting off this week on Monday. Let's take a sip.
2: So if anyone was wondering, Seth Rogen and James Franco still have not spoken. It's been a very, very long time. And Seth Rogen even said, he's like, I still have no plans to work with him again.
1: Well, James Franco came out in 2024 and said, I love him, but I guess it's over. Like, I don't think they're going to be friends anymore. So this has been going on for years.
2: Yeah.
1: They had a good run. That was probably, 10 years ago? Maybe even more?
2: 2018.
1: I think Pineapple Express was, 2008.
2: They stopped talking after the James Franco misconduct, sexual predatory behavior thing, and that was in 2018.
1: Okay.
2: So, but I don't...
1: I was trying to think about their movie run, so I guess it was the mid to late 2000s into the teens?
2: Yeah, Yes, that whole run of them actually being up each other's butts.
1: Yeah. That was 2012.
2: Yeah,
1: 2013. Gotcha.
2: I think they ended up stopping actually working together right during COVID. Is probably when they really cut it off. He cut ties.
1: So it's been years. Doesn't look like they're going to get together anytime soon.
2: No, or ever. Unfortunately, the musician Oliver Tree tragically passed away yesterday in a two helicopter collision in Brazil. He was only 32.
1: Yeah, they crashed head on the two helicopters. Unfortunately, there were no survivors from the accident. There was six people total, so I guess there was three in each helicopter.
2: Yeah,
1: but yeah, very unfortunate. Not a kind of situation you want to read about. See,
2: I was gonna say, especially because he was just kicked off his world tour to promote his latest album. He was in Brazil performing.
1: Yeah, so. Unfortunately, Oliver Tree passed away yesterday morning.
2: Yeah. Now, dating rumors surrounding Sean Evans and Kiki Palmer are actually heating up. Looks like she gave the guy a chance.
1: Yeah, they had dinner in Brooklyn. Now, he praised her. I mean, we know that he's got a crush on her. But I didn't understand this quote he said. I've never heard anyone say this.
2: What did he say?
1: He said, quote, working with her is always like a 1+1=3 situation. I wouldn't think that's a compliment.
2: A 1+1=3. Meaning there's somebody always going to be joining your date?
1: I don't know. I don't know what it means. I'm telling you, I have no idea. I've never heard anyone say that.
2: I would have understood if he said 2+2=goldfish, more than this.
1: Even that one. You sound like Herbie from Miss Rachel. Have you been watching a lot of Miss Rachel? And that is a Herbie quote
2: Herbie?
1: You don't know Herbie.
2: No, seriously, who's Herbie?
1: You don't know Herbie. All right.
2: No, I swear, is that her husband's name?
1: What?
2: Is that her husband's name?
1: Who?
2: Miss Rachel.
1: No, isn't her husband the one that plays puppet that gets everything wrong?
2: She's a puppet? I swear, I don't watch her.
1: Yeah, all right.
2: I just know she has that box, and inside this box, what's this?
1: What could it be?
2: What? Yeah.
1: What's in the box? What could it be?
2: Yeah, I see that on the Netflix preview all the time.
1: Yeah. So he said that, but I don't know if there's going to be one of those things where these two end up getting together, if they're entertaining us, going on a date in public. Who knows?
2: I don't know. She said she was asexual.
1: You're hung up on that, and I don't understand why. She has a kid.
2: She could change her mind. Yes, I know.
1: What?
2: Sexuality is fluidity, right? Is that what they say?
1: Basically, she was like, if you're a lame dude, stay away from me. I feel like that's what that meant.
2: I had such a bad reaction the first time.
1: Yeah, no, I don't want no scrubs. She was quoting TLC.
2: I was just thinking of that song when you said that.
1: 732-774-3529. That's your celebrity juice. It's the B98.5 Morning Show.

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1: And all the laughs you need with Mateo and Lenny.
0: They're my morning show. 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

0: It's the B98.5 Morning Show with Mateo and Lenny. Good morning.
1: Good morning.
0: So we saw this article. Do you think there'll ever be a time where wallets and bags, wallets and pocketbooks, aren't needed?
1: I think wallets before pocketbooks.
0: Well, they're essentially the same thing.
1: How?
0: You carry your cash and your cards and all that stuff in them.
1: Yeah, but you carry other thing in a purse.
0: Like what?
1: Like, I don't know.
0: Isn't that the big thing that you need?
1: Chapstick.
0: That's the make or break point? Chapstick?
1: That's what people put in purses. Chapstick.
0: Chapstick?
1: Yeah, snacks.
0: Sorry, I have to bring my bag. It's loaded with chapsticks.
1: There's something
0: I need the essentials. Chapstick.
1: People are obsessed. Oh, okay.
0: Yeah.
1: Like, you know when they tell you...
0: I don't think people will keep them around strictly for chapsticks.
1: No, but I think they'll keep them around for other things like medicine, brush...
0: Chapsticks,
1: makeup.
0: Medicine.
1: You don't carry a bag. What would you know?
0: I don't.
1: My wife does. Okay, what do you think is going to go first, her wallet or her bag?
0: I think they're the same. The guy version of a bag is a wallet and vice versa.
1: Oh, like the girl's version of a wallet?
0: A bag is a wallet.
1: Yeah.
0: Yeah, yeah.
1: How? My wallet fits in my pocket.
0: So you're saying it's just a different accessory? Because when I think about it, right, like my wallet and her bag, I would put equal into our big threes. Of your wallet, keys, cell phone?
1: Yes.
0: Like my wife grabs bag, keys, cell phone.
1: Because her wallet's always...

0: the bag?
1: Yeah. So, like, it's never...
0: Oh, see, I changed too many bags. Like, the wallet is just on the countertop.
1: Oh, no, no, no. It's there.
0: Yeah, no, it's not. I don't carry the same... She carries the same bag, I'm assuming?
1: When she rotates, it's a full bag rotation.
0: Oh, see, I'm not one of those girls.
1: She does a full bag rotation.
0: So I only carry those three.
1: Like, she's going to be committed to that bag for at least a month.
0: Oh, no.
1: She does that.
0: I didn't even commit to one bag in the last week.
1: She does that. It's like the full, like, I'm going to live out of this one for, you know, X amount of time. And then when I'm ready to switch back is when everything gets transported from that bag into the other one.
0: And everything, I'm assuming, is a big bag.
1: Not really. I don't know bag sizes.
0: I have this bag today. Bigger or smaller than this bag?
1: Smaller.
0: Okay.
1: Smaller.
0: I have this so my cereal fits.
1: Yeah. You kind of have like a shopping bag.
0: I do, because I just don't care.
1: That's like what I would bring to the grocery store. You got your chapstick in there?
0: No.
1: That's the big...
0: I have my pore definer instead.
1: I got to keep my chapstick in that big bag.
0: If I decided to put on some face makeup?
1: No, but I was going to say, because... They're saying, this is what the article was saying, was that out of the big three, that the wallet slash bag would be the first one to become extinct.
0: Because all those cards
1: can go on your phone.
0: But, like, see, this is my wallet. It's so, like, I carry a card holder.
1: Yeah.
0: Like, it sits in my pocket. So sometimes I leave the house with no bag.
1: All right.
0: Did that just make my point your point? Dang. Oh, well. I got there somehow.
1: I was going to say that, you know, out of all of them, which of the three do you think would go first? Would it be wallet, keys, or cell phone? Because I was thinking, right? I think keys may go before wallet.
0: But I need them for my car.
1: Right, but I'm sure we're going to hit the technology where you can put your car keys on your phone at some point. You can already start them like that. And if you're going into your house, they have those keypad locks.
0: Yes, and I noticed, so the other day I noticed that when we get into the house, my son just tries to put his finger there.
1: Yeah.
0: And I'm like, am I teaching him that you never have to put a key in a lock?
1: Yeah. Like, my daughter's also started doing that. She goes and hits the buttons.
0: Yeah. I was like, no, there's a lock and a key.
1: Yeah.
0: So now do I need to buy you toys to learn that you have to put a key in a lock?
1: If they're going extinct, no.
0: But how are you supposed to open up a locket?
1: A locket, yeah. Chapsticks and lockets. These are big concerns in your household.
0: Clearly.
1: You know. So I think that if any of them, I think keys will be the first. I don't think it'll be wallet slash bags.
0: I would say keys for other things other than your car. I think the wallet will go first on your phone before the car keys will go on your phone.
1: I don't. And I think it'll be harder to steal cars, too, if you have all the info right there.
0: Well, I mean, yeah, I can already open and close my car from my phone.
1: Yeah. You can start it.
0: I can start it, but I can't. You only half start it. Like, I start it, but I still have to press the ignition and the gas.
1: To go?
0: But to you can, turn it on. It's like
1: you're in full accessory mode, though.
0: Yeah. You could be in accessory mode. It's whatever that middle... Yep. Ground is
1: 732-774-3529. 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
1: A Jersey Shore waterfront favorite is back. Inlet Cafe in Highlands has reopened after about 3 years of being closed, with its original owners returning. So that's kind of awesome.
0: Cool.
1: So same vibes. Now, Federal Donuts and Chicken, have you heard of them?
0: No.
1: They're Philly-based. They've arrived at the Jersey Shore. It's a chain. They just opened up a new spot in the Hard Rock in AC. It's marking the second New Jersey location. The other one's in Marlton. But they're known for fried chicken sandwiches and made-to-order donuts.
0: Cool.
1: Two completely,
0: I like those things.
1: I'm like, wow, can you, like, what if I wanted a fried chicken sandwich on a donut?
0: They'd probably do that for you.
1: Like, how cool would that be?
0: I've seen burgers like that.
1: On donuts?
0: Yeah.
1: Really?
0: Yeah, it's a thing.
1: Where?
0: Let me see.
1: I've never heard
0: of
1: that.
0: I've 1,000% seen that.
1: Like, not just a TikTok contract.
0: Yeah. I'm trying to avoid diabetes, so, you know, I don't get them, and I can tell you where to get them.
1: I won't find you at the Heart Attack Grill.
0: But if you type in, like, burgers on donuts, it's all over.
1: It's a thing? Wow.
0: Yeah.
1: Like a glazed donut?
0: Yes.
1: I'm assuming you wouldn't put, like, a chocolate. I mean, you could do whatever you want.
0: You probably could do whatever you wanted, but yeah, glazed is the...
1: Is the plain bun?
0: And what I've seen is they'll char the donut.
1: Oh.
0: So let's just throw it on the grill real quick, so you have that little, like, that sugar char around it, and do it like that.
1: I may get a new algorithm today.
0: Yeah.
1: Okay.
0: So if you'd like more info on our local lead, send us a text and we can get that to you.
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3: Traffic and weather.
0: Today's high is going to be 78 and not as warm as it was this weekend. Tonight, we're getting down to a low of 58. Tomorrow, a high of 73, mostly sunny and beautiful. It's currently 69.
1: And taking a look at the roads, there's no traffic incidents or congestion. 732-774-3529 if you do have a traffic tip.
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1: Today, you can expect a knee-high shore piercing wind swell with occasional thigh sets. The swell will be coming from the south in the morning and shift to the south-southeast during the day. Clean conditions in the morning with west-northwest winds 10 to 15 miles an hour. Fairly clean conditions for the afternoon with the wind shifting northwest 5 to 10 miles an hour. High tides expect to set in at around 8:10 this morning here at the Jersey Shore, with the next low tide in at around 2:12 this afternoon. And the ocean temperature is currently... Oh my gosh, 70 degrees. We broke the 70.
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2: Good morning.
1: Ear to ear, baby. Ear to ear.
2: How happy are you today?
1: Very. Very. After watching the Knicks win their first NBA championship in 53 years, I mean, I didn't know if this day would ever come.
2: I laid in bed and I was like, ooh, let me check the score. And I looked, I was like, oh no. And then I kept waiting for the phone to refresh at like 20 seconds, 17, 8. I was like, guys, this doesn't, and then it's a timeout. Timeout. I was like, this is a long 60 seconds.
1: The last minute of a basketball game is an eternity.
2: I felt like I was watching the last minute of a football or something.
1: It's an eternity. It's probably longer.
2: Really?
1: The last minute of a basketball game is probably longer than the last minute of a football game.
2: Yeah, I was waiting. I didn't turn the TV on for it, but I was like,

0: Do you plan on going to the parade on Thursday?
1: No.
0: Okay.
1: No, because it starts at 10
0: a.m.?
1: Yes.
0: Okay.
1: It starts at 10 a.m.
0: So
1: people are getting there overnight. People are like camping out. People are getting there early in the morning. So I'm saying no because there is no shot I would get a spot in the parade. I would just be walking around, like, you know, kind of aimlessly going up and down, seeing if I wouldn't see anything.
0: I did see a video online yesterday that made me think of you. I know you're not in your 40s, but there was this guy that was like, I'm so happy I'm seeing the Knicks win in my 40s because if this was me in my 20s, I would be in a ditch.
1: Yeah. I've shared that video.
0: He's like, now I have kids.
1: Right. Yeah.
0: Okay, so I'm glad I thought about you because you thought about yourself.
1: Yeah, That video is all over my algorithm.
0: Now, question. Do you think that New York burned down more than Philly would burn down with, like, all their success in any sports? Like, they had to grease the poles in Philly. They should have greased the poles in New York.
1: It was a different type of grease the pole.
0: They burned down buses.
1: Yeah. It was a different type of energy.
0: First of all, where did these buses come from?
1: I don't know.
0: I said, how do you get 12 school buses on what avenue? Where are you busing people from?
1: Yeah.
0: Not only did you have the MetLife game, I saw the video of Martin. I didn't realize Martin Garrix was at the Barclays Center. He had three nights. And I watched the video, and he played Frank Sinatra from New York, into Animals. It was a beautiful video. I was like, man, I wish it was at the Barclays. 5 Seconds of Summer was at the Garden. Huh? Which, by the way, to anybody who we gave tickets to that concert, I really hope you got out early enough or you stayed to party.
1: It was part of the party.
0: But I hope you're
1: alive. Got to witness it.
0: Because I thought about that, too. In the morning, I was like, oh, my gosh. 5 Seconds of Summer came out. I was like, we're going to be the Knicks in 5 tonight. And they played the game at the concert, which I thought was pretty darn cool, too. Then I thought about our listeners.
1: And I don't think this is a knee-jerk reaction, but I think this series, it puts Jalen Brunson as the greatest Knick of all time.
0: Why? I don't know anything about it, so why?
1: Well, they haven't won in 53 years, so I mean, you know.
0: Why him, though, in comparison to the other players?
1: He was the finals MVP. He's pretty much the catalyst to why this is all happening.
0: Oh, is he really?
1: Yeah.
0: So him and his dad is
1: the coach. He scored 45.
0: Did us in that game?
1: Yeah.
0: I just looked at the end score, okay? It was like 94.
1: Finals MVP. If they put a statue of Brunson up, I don't think anyone would be like, what are you doing?
0: In New York?
1: Yeah.
0: Do they have any statues of any players?
1: It's been 53 years.
0: No. I meant like in general. Are there any statues of any athletes
1: in New York or around?
0: No, in New York.
1: I don't think there's
0: There's not a New Jersey. Who's in New Jersey? Babe Ruth?
1: Why would Babe Ruth be in New Jersey?
0: Oh, no. I'm thinking Yogi Berra. There was a statue of Yogi Berra in New Jersey at the stadium at Montclair.
1: What?
0: Why did I think Babe Ruth? I just thought of a baseball player. But, yeah, are there any statues of athletes in this area?
1: The only ones I would think of would be... No, I don't think there's any permanent ones by MetLife either.
0: No, that's what I'm saying.
1: You know, if there was an LT or an Eli at MetLife, I think that would make sense.
0: Okay, fine. But we don't have that.
1: No.
0: Where's the Garden going to put that?
1: I don't know. Put it inside? Wherever.
0: It's like anywhere.
1: Wherever. We need a Brunson statue.
0: Instead of the guy holding the world, where is it? The Lincoln Center?
1: Brunson. The thing with his hands with the three. I want a Brunson statue.
0: Was he the one that tipped that?
1: No, that was OG.
0: Oh, okay.
1: Yeah. Brunson shot it.
0: Okay.
1: It was off a Brunson shot.
0: Well, whatever. Same thing.
1: So the Knicks won. This went a little longer than I thought with the Knicks. The Stanley Cup is over. The Hurricanes beat the Knights.
0: Was that last night?
1: Yeah.
0: Oh, I forgot about hockey.
1: Yeah, the Hurricanes beat the Knights 3-0 last night. The Carolina Hurricanes are your Stanley Cup champions, and the World Cup is underway. U.S. look good. The U.S. look good. They won 4-1.
0: I still will vote against them, but if they make it further, then...
1: They're going to get out of the group.
0: Yeah, because weren't they put in a bad group to begin with?
1: They're going to get out, though. And they probably will get out as the top of the group.
0: Because they're competing against
1: not good teams. We're saying that, but that's a big step for U.S. soccer.
0: Yeah, great placement.
1: They have to start somewhere. You have to, you have to start doing, you have to beat the bad teams to eventually beat the good teams.
0: Fine.
1: You know, you don't just show up on the scene. You know, you need to gradually get up there. So they're doing it.
0: Good for them.
1: 732-774-3529. 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
3: It does on Sunday.
2: The 21st. It's also Father's Day. 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
3: Yeah, it's really simple. 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
2: Powered by Monmouth Park Racetrack. Probably a video coming out on social media this week.
3: Oh, it's like...
2: promoting it.
3: I was like, oh, what?
2: I filmed it.
3: It's like the best advice.
2: Yeah, I know. I filmed it and sent it over. It just hasn't been posted.
3: Why didn't you just post it?
2: Because I was directed to send it to a different department.
3: Oh, actually, though?
2: Yeah, weren't you?
3: Like, no,
2: you did the Mother's Day one.
3: No,
2: and I said, what do you want me to do with this? I got send it to digital.
3: Oh.
2: And I said, okay.
3: Oh, no, I got, can you post it?
2: I didn't get that. I got send it to digital.
3: Oh, whatever.
2: I guess they view us differently. You can do it and I can't.
3: I just didn't want digital to make a caption for me. That's probably what it is.
2: I did it. It'll be up when it's up.
3: Hopefully it goes up.
2: You know, just no. And if not, no, there's a video in the archives.
3: You did your job.
2: Big day out. It's the B98.5 morning show with Mateo and Lenny. Coming up this hour, we're playing our favorite game show, Fun Facts and Trivia. We'll also have your local lead and stupid news. What's going on with the roads?
3: Right now, there's nothing. No traffic incidents or congestion. 732-774-3529 if you do have a traffic tip.
2: Today's high is going to be 78. Not as warm as it's been all weekend. Tonight, we're getting down to a low of 58. Tomorrow, a high of 73. Mostly sunny and beautiful. It's currently 69 and partly sunny. My source saying there could be a heavy thunderstorm on Thursday, so a little heads up on
3: that.
2: Yeah,
3: I did. I saw that.
2: Americans were asked. A new poll came out. Did you ever meet one of your great-grandparents?
3: No, I've not.
2: 31% of people said yes. 13 said yeah, but I was too young to remember it. And then the two of us both fall into the 54% category of no.
3: Yeah, no. I haven't even met... I only met three of my four grandparents.
2: That's still... That's 75%.
3: Yeah.
2: I met 25.
3: Of your actual grandparents?
2: Yeah.
3: Yeah.
2: Met one out of the four. Okay. So not even great-grandparents. I met one
3: of the grandparent. Yeah.
2: So this is what they were asking Americans.
3: I do think it's cool that like my son will always be able to say like I met my great-grandmother. Because like my grandma is still kicking. Oh, she's chilling.
2: She's going to be kicking for a few more years, hopefully. Hopefully, but yeah, I don't think right now you'd be like, yeah, I met her.
3: So what happens when
2: it would be just looking back on pictures being like, oh, this is so-and-so. There wouldn't be a memory yet.
3: You're right. I mean, like the memories of just running around calling her grandma.
2: Yeah, he's two.
3: Because he calls her grandma.
2: Right.
3: So like that's kind of cute.
2: Right. You know, my daughter got mistaken for a three-year-old yesterday. We were at a party. And they were like, oh, what is she, three? And I was like, she's one.
3: It's not. She'll be two in like 2 months.
2: Kind of looks like a three-year-old, but.
3: Yeah, I have no perception of what kids are supposed to look like, to be honest with you, because I'm not around them. I don't know. I just assume everyone's going to be what my kid looks like.
2: Yeah.
3: And it's like, you're not that? Oh, cool.
2: I think we both have tall kids, though.
3: Yeah, he's 3 feet. That's what we went to the doctor the other day.
2: Yeah.
3: She's like, you're 90 for head, 90 for weight, 90 for height. Is anyone tall in your family? I was like. 5'10"? No. Like, is 5'10" tall? I didn't think 5'10" is supposed to be tall. I thought it was just like...
2: Depends on where you're from.
3: When my husband is the tallest out of everyone in his family.
2: Yeah.
3: And he's 5'10". So I don't know where my kid's getting this...
2: I'm the tallest.
3: Yeah, like, where are these...
2: I'm not tall. I'm the tallest in my
3: and
2: family.
3: And how tall are you?
2: 5'9".
3: Okay. So you're right, like, yeah, like, right there.
2: Yeah. And I'm, like, the... Can you get something high off the high shelf?
3: you're not even like, I'm not that tall to do that.
2: You know what, okay. What was crazy, though? I mean, where I grew up, like, no one was tall. Was
3: all just, like, in your town?
2: Yeah.
3: They're all short?
2: Yeah.
3: What was your swamp water was really doing you guys good.
2: It was a bunch of Italians in the swamp. That's why. A bunch of short Italians running around in the swamp. Yeah.
3: Okay, yeah.
2: You know, like the center on the basketball team might have been 6 foot. It's like, well, he's the tall guy.
3: I don't know many people who are over 6 feet. Like, just genuinely speaking, I don't think I know many people.
2: Yeah.
3: I think I can count two. Maybe one. I don't know.
2: On one hand.
3: Yeah, I can count on one hand how many people I know that are 6 feet tall.
2: 732-774.
3: Maybe if you're wearing Tim's, you're 6 feet.
2: 352, not some Air Force Ones. We got our favorite game show, Fun Facts and Trivia, coming up. 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
1: It was into your iTunes. 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
0: Yeah, I think it was just into your iTunes.
1: Into
0: whatever.
1: Your Apple iCloud, right, everywhere.
0: Wherever you had iTunes.
1: And
0: you
1: couldn't delete it.
0: Yeah.
1: So, so what album was that? What album was downloaded to your iTunes, Apple, Cloud, anywhere?
0: And we want the album name.
1: Yeah, what the album name.
0: We know it was by U2.
1: Yeah.
0: Yeah. What year was that?
1: 2014. I thought it was a lot earlier. But yeah, it was only 2014.
0: That was 12 years ago. All right, if you know, give us a call. 732-774-3529. What a crazy move. Yeah. Could you imagine that being done now?
1: Yeah, that would, I mean, free music, that's kind of cool, but still.
0: Yeah.
1: Yeah, I think it was 2014.
0: 732-774-3529. Good luck. 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

0: Megan Brick a $25 Mulberry Street gift card.
1: It's all because she knew that U2's album Songs of Innocence was the one that was downloaded to everybody's iTunes Apple product device in 2014.
0: Songs of Innocence, they were guilty of a crazy move.
1: I think they were, there was some sort of deal that they made with, I guess, Apple or iTunes to promote and to kind of push the album.
0: You have to make a deal to put it on everyone's device or everyone's
1: for free?
0: iTunes. Yeah.
1: But no one had to pay for it and couldn't delete it.
0: And here's the deal, you can't get rid of it.
1: Yeah, you could. I tried so hard to get rid of this. Mm-hmm. I didn't even know the album was there until I think my music was on shuffle one time. I was like, what is this?
0: I don't know this song.
1: It's like, yeah, I don't
0: is
1: know.
0: Is this Bono and the Edge?
1: I was like, who is this?
0: Yeah. 732-774-3529 is our number. 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
1: So a Jersey Shore waterfront favorite is back. Inlet Cafe in the Highlands has reopened after about 3 years of being closed, with its original owners returning, so that's kind of nice.
2: Nice.
1: Now, Federal Donuts and Chicken has arrived at the Jersey Shore. The Philly-based chain opened up a new spot inside the Hard Rock on June 5th, marking its second New Jersey location. The other one's in Marlton. They're known for fried chicken sandwiches and made-to-order donuts.
0: That's a nice combo.
1: It is a nice combo.
0: A little salty and sweet, sweet and savory.
1: Sounds very delicious. I wish I knew that.
0: Get some nuggets with some munchkins together.
1: Yeah, like, I was in AC like 2 weeks ago. Why wasn't I there?
0: You tell me.
1: Because I was unaware of this information.
0: Now you know. I got to go back.
1: I know. Now I'm telling you, so you could go too.
0: If you'd like more info on our local lead, send us a text. We can get that to you.
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4: Traffic and weather.
0: Today's high is going to be 78. Not as warm as this weekend. Tonight, we're getting down to a low of 58. Tomorrow, a high of 73. Mostly sunny and beautiful. It's currently 67.
1: And taking a look at the road. Taking a look at the roads right now, we do have the parkway is backed up from around like mile marker 83 all the way up until 91. 732-774-3529 if you do have a traffic tip.
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1: Today you can expect a knee-high shore period wind swell with occasional thigh sets. The swell will be coming from the south in the morning and shift to the south-southeast during the day. Clean conditions in the morning with west-northwest winds 10 to 15 miles an hour. Fairly clean conditions for the afternoon with the wind shifting northwest 5 to 10 miles an hour. High tides expected to set in at around 8:10 this morning here at the Jersey Shore. For the next low tide in at around 2:12 this afternoon. And the ocean temperature is currently

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1: Good morning.
0: So on Friday, 33-year-old Connor, he's from San Antonio, Texas, right?
1: Okay.
0: But he was pulled over in
1: Florida
0: after allegedly being clocked going over 90 miles an hour on I-75.
1: Okay.
0: So, I mean, in Connor's defense, right, speed limits in Texas are like 90.

0: Minneapolis, Minnesota. Davis is suing the former owners of his home for not disclosing the fact that his neighbor was a jerk. Davis alleges there was previous behavior from the neighbor that raised a red flag, and that's something that should have been in the disclosure statement prior to the purchase of the home. In 2024, Davis was shot by the neighbor John while doing some front yard tree trimming. That came after more than a year of harassment and 38 calls to 911.
1: 38?
0: In a public record search, Davis learned that a request for a restraining order had been filed against the neighbor in 2015 by someone who lived at the current address. Davis is alleging that the sellers had a duty to disclose anything that would significantly affect an ordinary buyer's use and enjoyment of the property. You know, it sounded crazy at first, but I think Davis might have been onto something.
1: Yeah, I mean, that's just wild.
0: But at the same time, if you're that person who's living next to John, I'm sure you wanted to get out of Dodge, and you know what?
1: Ignore me. I don't live here.
0: If you think you're getting a deal on this house, it may be too good to be true.
1: I just kept thinking about how the rude thing my neighbor did recently.
0: What was that?
1: They were cutting down all the trees in their backyard, and it was the one behind to the left, so I can see them because we share like that corner. Now I can see into their backyard, but what they did is they broke their fence down, hopped the fence of my neighbors, and went in their yard and started cutting down trees that were going in their property, which I get. But they left a massive mess and then just kept jumping the fence for like 5 hours. They just assumed that they were people who work like 9 to 5s and wouldn't be home to catch them, and they got caught. So now my neighbor's like, I want to put up trees, block the entire view. It's like, you do that, girl. I support you.
0: And a Canadian man from the Northwest Territories is now facing a charge of kayaking while impaired. Police say a report was filed claiming a kayak had been stolen by an intoxicated person, and that person was paddling around that kayak with a snow shovel.
1: A snow shovel.
0: So Canadian. When police arrived, they found the kayak capsized, and the man allegedly too loaded to swim back to shore. The 63-year-old man was rescued and then arrested.
1: I didn't know you can get in trouble for kayaking while drunk.
0: Yeah.
1: I've tubed while drunk.
0: I mean, the Northwest Territories in Canada are one of the most north. I think it's the most northern territory or state, whatever.
1: Yeah.
0: Yeah.
1: I don't think they have states. What do they have?
0: Providences?
1: Yeah, that sounds Canadian-like.
0: You know, so he was up there and with a snow shovel kayaking around. 732-774-3529. That's

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0: We're starting off a new week. Last week of spring. Summer starts on Sunday.
1: It does. So I guess this is last week of school, too, I believe, for at least. I don't think most people are going back next week, but I guess it just depends on how much snow
0: it is. Like finals last week, and then this one pretty much wraps it up?
1: It depends. I have some friends that are ending this Friday, and I have friends that are ending next Wednesday.
0: We had a coworker saying that his kids were ending this week. Wednesday.
1: Yeah. So I think it really just depends on the amount of snow days you did or didn't take or were built in or not built in.
0: School is starting to get out. Father's Day is on Sunday. That's also the first day of summer. We have our dad's big day out, powered by Monmouth Park Racetrack at B985radio.com.
1: And let us know in 98 words or less what the best advice your dad has given you.
0: That's right. It's the B985 Morning Show with Mateo and Lenny. What's going on with the roads?
1: Parkway looks like it's cleared up a little bit. There's a little congestion from 80 to 82 of just people easing on and off the parkway going northbound. It breaks up, and then between 89 and 91, you're back to just congestion from easing on and off. 732-774-3529 if you do have a traffic tip.
0: Today's high is going to be 78, not as warm as this weekend. Tonight, we're getting down to a low of 58. Tomorrow, a high of 73, mostly sunny and beautiful. Looks like we'll be in the 70s and low 80s.
1: That's nice.
0: For a stretch, so not as hot. I mean, if you want to jump in the pool, I'd say go ahead, not those full-blown pool days.
1: Or we're just not dying of exhaustion.
0: I like those as a pool day, though. That's a good pool day. It's currently 69 degrees. So DoorDash wants to help you figure out what to eat.
1: Yeah, I heard. You just have to tell them what you're craving?
0: Yeah. Yeah, you ask DoorDash. I think it's AI.
1: Obviously, it's AI.
0: It doesn't come out and say it's AI.
1: So, you read between the lines.
0: Right. It's speculation but whatever. I've got a good feeling it's AI. Use Ask DoorDash. Unless users describe cravings in plain language, you can upload recipes or even request a specific type of dining experience. And then delivers a tailored restaurant or grocery recommendations without endless scrolling.
1: See, here's my question. You upload, you tell them what you're craving, right?
0: Yeah.
1: I'm craving a hamburger. I'm craving a taco. You know where you're getting a hamburger or taco from.
0: No. If you're craving both, what do you do? Do you want a Southwest burger?
1: Oh, okay. I guess that's helpful.
0: Or instead of...
1: So are you going to Chili's for that?
0: Chili's is always the choice. It's if, I think it comes into two, like, you're in the mood for one thing, I'm in the mood for another thing.
1: Oh.
0: Let me put this into this Ask DoorDash. Can it make a compromise for us?
1: Yeah, what restaurant gives you both?
0: If we're looking to go out, or if we're looking to cook something, what would scratch both of our itches without having to do two separate things or go to two separate places?
1: So, again, less brain power.
0: Yeah. Oh, that's everything we're doing now.
1: It's just less brain power.
0: AI is 1,000% dumbing humans down.
1: You know, I listened to an interview with Bill Nye, the science guy, about AI.
0: Why? He's not a scientist?
1: But yeah. Well, he's an engineer.
0: Is that science?
1: I don't know.
0: A scientist?
1: Regardless, the whole reason I listened to this interview is because he was on the Jonas Brothers podcast. Okay. And he was saying about the one positive thing that AI could come out is for agriculture. To, like, help us actually create more food in different ways. Like, just the way you say, we have all this chicken out there, but we're all these chickens. Something like that. That's the only thing.
0: I don't want to eat lab-engineered food.
1: It's more of how can the AI help the farms that we already have continue to produce or help with our soil and stuff. That concept.
0: Okay.
1: But, yeah, this is not helping the DoorDash. Like, people can use this? Do you use DoorDash?
0: I don't. I don't like the fees. I'd rather go out and get it.
1: I don't...
0: Uber Eats, DoorDash, they charge too much too rich for my blood.
1: Yeah, I don't even have a login. Mm-mm. I have the app. It's like, you want to log in, give me your phone number. Like, I don't know.
0: I had a bad experience, too. I tried to order coffee here one day, and I ended up sending it from one Dunkin' to the other, and they, like, wouldn't help me.
1: I remember that.
0: Yeah, they, like, weren't very helpful. So I was like, okay, you guys can do whatever you want to do.
1: I've used Grubhub to send, like, my condolences to people.
0: All right.
1: Or, like, birthday stuff I'm going to send you crumble cookies for your birthday or something like that.
0: Not bad.
1: Or Krispy Kremes or whatever it was. It was honestly, and then for the condolences, it's way cheaper to do that than it is to send an edible arrangement or the strawberry.

0: strawberries.
1: Yeah.
0: Because those are just expensive for like no reason.
1: Bucks.
0: For six strawberries, which is ridiculous.
1: 732-774-3529. Celebrity Juice is on the way. 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
0: Hey, it's Lenny. And right now, have you looked at gold prices? 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
1: 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We've got your celebrity juice starting off this week on Monday. Let's take a sip.
2: So if anyone was wondering, Seth Rogen and James Franco still have not spoken. It's been a very, very long time. And Seth Rogen even said, he's like, I still have no plans to work with him again.
1: Well, James Franco came out in 2024 and said, I love him, but I guess it's over. Like, I don't think they're going to be friends anymore. So this has been going on for years.
2: Yeah.
1: They had a good run. That was probably, 10 years ago? Maybe even more? I think Pineapple Express was like 2008.
2: They stopped talking after the James Franco misconduct, sexual predatory behavior thing, and that was in 2018.
1: Okay.
2: So, but I don't...
1: I was trying to think about their movie run, so I guess it was the mid to late 2000s into the teens?
2: Yeah, Yes, that whole run of like them actually being like up each other's butts.
1: Yeah. That was like 2012.
2: Yeah,
1: 2013.
2: Much.
1: Gotcha.
2: I think they ended up stopping actually working together right during COVID. Is probably when they like really cut it off. He cut ties.
1: So it's been years. Doesn't look like they're going to get together anytime soon.
2: No, or ever. Unfortunately, the musician Oliver Tree tragically passed away yesterday in a two helicopter collision in Brazil. He was only 32.
1: Yeah, they crashed head-on, the two helicopters. Unfortunately, there were no survivors from the accident. There was six people total, so I guess there was three in each helicopter.
2: Yeah.
1: But yeah, very unfortunate. Not a kind of situation you want to read about, see.
2: I was going to say, especially because he was just kicked off his world tour to promote his latest album. Like, he was in Brazil performing.
1: Yeah. So... unfortunately, Oliver Tree passed away yesterday morning.
2: Yeah. Now, dating rumors surrounding Sean Evans and Keke Palmer are actually heating up. Looks like she gave the guy a chance.
1: Yeah, they had dinner in Brooklyn. Now, he praised her. I mean, we know that he's got a crush on her. But I didn't understand this quote he said. I've never heard anyone say this.
2: What did he say?
1: He said, quote, working with her is always like a 1+1=3 situation. I wouldn't think that's a compliment.
2: A 1+1=3. Meaning there's somebody always going to be joining your date?
1: I don't know. I don't know what it means. I'm telling you. I have no idea. I've never heard anyone say that.
2: I would have understood if he said, like, 2+2=goldfish, more than this.
1: Even that one. You sound like Herbie from Miss Rachel. Have you been watching a lot of Miss Rachel? And that is a Herbie quote
2: right there. Who's Herbie?
1: You don't know Herbie.
2: No, seriously, who's Herbie?
1: You don't know Herbie. All right.
2: No, I swear. Is that her husband's name?
1: What?
2: Is that her husband's name?
1: Who?
2: Miss Rachel.
1: No.
2: Is her husband the one that plays...
1: puppet that gets everything wrong.
2: She's a puppet? I swear, I don't watch her.
1: Yeah, all right.
2: I just know she has that box, and inside this box, what's this?
1: What could it be?
2: What? Yeah.
1: What's in the box? What could it be?
2: Yeah, I see that on the Netflix preview all the time.
1: Yeah. So he said that, but I don't know if there's going to be one of those things where these two end up getting together, if they're entertaining us, you know, going on a date in public. Who knows?
2: I don't know. She said she was like asexual.
1: You're hung up on that, and I don't understand why. She has a kid.
2: She could change her mind. Yes, I know.
1: You know, like what?
2: Sexuality is fluidity, right? Is that what they say?
1: Basically, she was like, if you're a lame dude, stay away from me. Like, I feel like that's what that meant.
2: I had such a bad reaction the first time.
1: Yeah, like, no, I don't want no scrubs. She was quoting TLC.
2: I was just thinking of that song when you said that.
1: 732-774-3529. That's your celebrity juice. It's the B98.5 Morning Show.

0: 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Good morning.
1: Good morning.
0: So we saw this article. Do you think there'll ever be a time where wallets and bags, wallets and pocketbooks, aren't needed?
1: I think wallets before pocketbooks.
0: Well, they're essentially the same thing.
1: How?
0: You carry your cash and your cards and all that stuff in them.
1: Yeah, but you carry other thing in a purse.
0: Like what?
1: Like, I don't know.
0: Isn't that the big thing that you need?
1: Chapstick.
0: That's the make or break point? Chapstick?
1: That's what people put in purses. Chapstick.
0: Chapstick?
1: Yeah, snacks.
0: Sorry, I have to bring my bag. It's loaded with chapsticks.
1: There's something
0: I need the essentials. Chapstick.
1: People are obsessed. Oh, okay.
0: Yeah.
1: Like, you know when they tell you?
0: No, I don't think people will keep them around strictly for chapsticks.
1: No, but I think they'll keep them around for other things like medicine, brush,
0: chapsticks,
1: makeup. You don't carry a bag. What would you know?
0: I don't. My wife does.
1: Okay, what do you think is going to go first, her wallet or her bag?
0: I think they're the same. The guy version of a bag is a wallet, and vice versa.

0: Oh, like the girl's version of a wallet?
1: A bag. Yeah. Yeah.
0: How? My wallet fits in my pocket.
1: So you're saying it's just a different accessory? Because when I think about it, right, like my wallet and her bag, I would put equal into our big threes. Of your wallet, keys, cell phone?
0: Yes.
1: Like my wife grabs bag, keys, cell phone.
0: Because her wallet's always in the bag?
1: Yeah. So, like, it's never...
0: Oh, see, I changed too many bags. Like, the wallet is just on the countertop.
1: Oh, no, no, no. It's there.
0: Yeah, no, it's not. I don't carry the same... She carries the same bag, I'm assuming?
1: When she rotates, it's a full bag rotation.
0: See, I'm not one of those girls.
1: She does a full bag rotation. So
0: I only carry those three.
1: Like, she's going to be committed to that bag for at least a month.
0: Oh, no.
1: She does that.
0: I didn't even commit to one bag in the last week.
1: She does that. It's like the full, like, I'm going to live out of this one for, you know, X amount of time. And then when I'm ready to switch back is when everything gets transported from that bag into the other one.
0: And everything, I'm assuming, is a big bag.
1: Not really. I mean, I don't know bag sizes.
0: I have this bag today. Bigger or smaller than this bag?
1: Smaller.
0: Okay.
1: Smaller.
0: I have this so my cereal fits.
1: Yeah. You kind of have like a shopping bag.
0: I do, because I just don't care.
1: That's like what I would bring to the grocery store. You got your chapstick in there?
0: No.
1: That's the big...
0: I have my pore definer instead.
1: I got to keep my chapstick in that big bag.
0: If I decided to put on some face makeup?
1: No, but I was going to say, because... They're saying, this is what the article was saying, was that out of the big three, that the wallet slash bag would be the first one to become extinct.
0: Because all those cards...
1: Yeah, can go on your phone.
0: But, like, see, this is my wallet. It's so... Like, I carry a card holder.
1: Yeah?
0: Like, it sits in my pocket. So sometimes I leave the house with no bag.
1: All right.
0: Did that just make my point your point? Dang. Oh, well. I got there somehow.
1: I was going to say that, you know, out of all of them, which of the three do you think would go first? Would it be wallet, keys, or cell phone? Because I was thinking, right, I think keys may go before wallet.
0: But I need them for my car.
1: Right, but I'm sure we're going to hit the technology where you can put your car keys on your phone at some point. You can already start them like that. And if you're going into your house, they have those keypad locks.
0: Yes, and I noticed. So the other day, I noticed that when we get into the house, my son just tries to put his finger there.
1: Yeah.
0: And I'm like, am I teaching him that you never have to put a key in a lock?
1: Yeah. Like, my daughter's also started doing that. She goes and hits the buttons.
0: Yeah. I was like, no, there's a lock and a key.
1: Yeah.
0: So now do I need to buy you toys to learn that you have to put a key in a lock?
1: If they're going extinct, no.
0: But how are you supposed to open up a locket?
1: A locket. Yeah. Chapsticks and lockets. These are big concerns in your household.
0: Clearly.
1: You know. Yeah. So I think that if any of them, I think keys will be the first. I don't think it'll be wallet slash bags.
0: I would say keys for other things other than your car. I think the wallet will go first on your phone before the car keys will go on your phone.
1: I don't. And I think it'll be harder to steal cars, too, if you have all the info right there.
0: Well, I mean, yeah, I can already open and close my car from my phone.
1: Yeah. You can start it.
0: I can start it, but I can't. You only half start it. Like, I start it, but I still have to press the ignition and the gas.
1: To go?
0: But to you can, turn it on. It's
1: you're in full accessory mode, though.
0: Yeah. You could be in accessory mode. It's whatever that half, that middle... Yep. Ground is
1: 732-774-3529. It's the B98.5 Morning Show with Mateo and Lenny.

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1: A Jersey Shore waterfront favorite is back. Inlet Cafe in Highlands has reopened after about 3 years of being closed, with its original owners actually returning, so that's nice.
0: Okay, cool.
1: Now, Federal Donuts and Chicken has arrived at the Jersey Shore. It's a Philly-based chain that opened up a new spot inside the Hard Rock on June 5th, marking its second New Jersey location. The other one is in Marlton. They're known for fried chicken sandwiches and made-to-order donuts.
0: Sweet and savory. It's a nice mix.
1: Yeah, sounds good.
0: If you'd like more information on our local lead, send us a text and we can get that to you.
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3: Traffic and weather.
0: They got any chicken-flavored donuts?
1: I don't know.
0: Or donut-flavored chicken? Today's high is going to be 78, not as warm as this weekend. Tonight, we're getting down to a low of 58. Tomorrow, a high of 73, mostly sunny and beautiful. It's currently 69.
1: And taking a look at the roads right now, we do have some delays at 195 westbound, west of exit 11 to east of exit 8 in Upper Freehold. All lanes are open. And we still have a little bit of congestion from 89 to 91 northbound on the parkway. 732-774-3529 if you do have a traffic tip.
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1: Today you can expect a knee-high shore period wind swell with occasional thigh sets. The swell will be coming from the south in the morning and shift south-southeast during the day. Clean conditions in the morning with west-northwest winds, 10 to 15 miles an hour. Fairly clean conditions to the afternoon with the wind shifting northwest, 5 to 10 miles an hour. High tide, we're in high tide. High tide has just approached to the Jersey Shore, with the next low tide expected to set in at around 2:12 this afternoon, and the ocean temperature is currently 70 degrees.
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0: It's the B98.5 Morning Show with Mateo and Lenny. Good morning.
1: Good morning.
0: Ear to ear, baby. Ear to ear.
1: How happy are you today?
0: Very. Very. After watching the Knicks win their first NBA championship in 53 years, I mean, I didn't know if this day would ever come.
1: I laid in bed and I was like, ooh, let me check the score. And I looked, I was like, oh no. And then I kept waiting for the phone to refresh at like 20 seconds, 17, 8. I was like, guys, this doesn't, and then it's a timeout. Timeout. I was like, this is a long 60 seconds.
0: The last minute of a basketball game is an eternity.
1: I felt like I was watching the last minute of a football or something.
0: It's an eternity. It's probably longer.
1: Really?
0: The last minute of a basketball game is probably longer than the last minute of a football game.
1: Yeah, I was waiting. I didn't turn the TV on for it, but I was like looking at my phone like, hello, Google, refresh.
0: Yeah, I had a group chat going. It was like, oh, they went down big in the first again. And I was like,
1: yeah, I know.
0: I was like, it's the formula. This is what they do.
1: It is.
0: The one game they didn't get punched in the mouth early, they lost. We need this. And they ended up winning.
1: And New York ended up burning.
0: It's still kind of surreal. I'm not going to lie. It's still kind of surreal.
1: Do you plan on going to the parade on Thursday?
0: No.
1: Okay.
0: No, because it starts at 10.
1: A.M.?
0: Yes.
1: Okay.
0: It starts at 10 a.m.
1: So
0: people are getting there overnight. People are like camping out. People are getting there early in the morning. So I'm saying no, because there is no shot I would get a spot in the parade. I would just be walking around, like, you know, kind of aimlessly going up and down, seeing if I wouldn't see anything.
1: I did see a video online yesterday that made me think of you.

0: I know you're not in your 40s, but there was this guy that was like, I'm so happy I'm seeing the Knicks win in my 40s, because if this was me in my 20s, I would be in a ditch.
1: Yeah. I've shared that video.
0: He's like, now I have kids.
1: Right. Yeah.
0: Okay, so I'm glad I thought about you, because you thought about yourself.
1: Yeah, oh yeah. That video is all over my algorithm.
0: Now, question. Do you think that New York burned down more than Philly would burn down with, like, all their success in any sports? Like, they had to grease the poles in Philly. They should have greased the poles in New York.
1: It was a different type of grease the pole.
0: They burned down buses.
1: Yeah. It was a different type of energy.
0: First of all, where did these buses come from?
1: I don't know.
0: I said, how do you get 12 school buses on what avenue? Where are you busing people from?
1: Yeah.
0: Not all.

0: I hope you're
1: alive. Got to witness it.
0: Because I thought about that, too. In the morning, I was like, oh, my gosh. 5 Seconds of Summer came out. I was like, we're going to be the Nixon 5 tonight. And they played the game at the concert, which I thought was pretty darn cool, too. Then I thought about our listeners.
1: And I don't think this is a knee-jerk reaction, but I think this series, it puts Jalen Brunson as the greatest Nick of all time.
0: Why? I can't. I don't know anything about it, so why?
1: Well, they haven't won in 53 years, so I mean, you know.
0: Why him, though, in comparison to the other players?
1: He was the finals MVP. He's pretty much the catalyst to why this is all happening.
0: Oh, is he really?
1: Yeah.
0: So him and his dad is
1: the coach. He scored 45.
0: Did us in that game?
1: Yeah.
0: But I just looked at the end score, okay? It was like 94.
1: Finals MVP. If they put a statue of Brunson up, I don't think anyone would be like, what are you doing?
0: In New York?
1: Yeah.
0: Do they have any statues of any players?
1: It's been 53 years.
0: No. I meant like in general. Are there any statues of any athletes
1: in New York or around?
0: No, in New York.
1: I don't think there's
0: There's not a New Jersey. Who's in New Jersey? Babe Ruth?
1: Why would Babe Ruth be in New Jersey?
0: Oh, no. I was thinking. No, there was a statue. I'm thinking Yogi Berra. There was a statue of Yogi Berra in New Jersey at the stadium at Montclair.
1: Yeah, what?
0: Well, I didn't think Babe Ruth. I just thought of a baseball player. But, yeah, are there any statues of athletes in
1: this
0: area?
1: The only ones I would think of would be... No, I don't think there's any permanent ones by MetLife either.
0: No, that's what I'm saying.
1: You know, if there was an LT or an Eli at MetLife, I think that would make sense.
0: Okay, fine. But we don't have that.
1: No.
0: Where's the garden going to put that?
1: I don't know. Put it inside? Wherever.
0: It's like anywhere.
1: Wherever. We need a Brunson statue.
0: Instead of the guy holding the world, where is it? The Lincoln Center?
1: Brunson. Doing the thing with his hands with the three. I want a Brunson statue.
0: Was he the one that tipped that?
1: No, that was OG.
0: Oh, okay.
1: Yeah. Brunson shot it.
0: Okay.
1: It was off a Brunson shot.
0: Well, whatever. Same thing.
1: So the Knicks won. This went a little longer than I thought with the Knicks. The Stanley Cup is over. The Hurricanes beat the Knights.
0: Yeah. Oh, I forgot about hockey.
1: Yeah, the Hurricanes beat the Knights 3-0 last night. The Carolina Hurricanes are your Stanley Cup champions, and the World Cup is underway. U.S. look good. The U.S. look good. They won 4-1.
0: I still will vote against them, but if they make it further, then...
1: They're going to get out of the group.
0: Yeah, because weren't they put in a bad group to begin with?
1: They're going to get out, though. And they probably will get out as the top of the group.
0: Because they're competing against
1: not good teams.
0: We're saying
1: that, but that's a big step for U.S. soccer.
0: Yeah, great placement.
1: They have to start somewhere. You have to,
0: Perception is key.
1: You have to start doing, you have to beat the bad teams to eventually beat the good teams.
0: Fine.
1: You know, you don't just show up on the scene. You know, you need to gradually get up there. So they're doing it.
0: Good for them.
1: 732-774-3529. 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

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It's going to be at Breakwater Beach in Seaside Heights on June 23rd. 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

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His After Hours Till Dawn tour has now sold more than 3 million tickets in 2026 alone, as he just kicked off the leg of the massive stadium tour.

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Or I feel like I have to say it like a Minion. Banana. 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

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A judge just ruled, but she is not entitled to additional damages for harm caused by his defamation claims.

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That is all my time for today, B98.5. I am getting out of here. Rashad will be up next, so keep us on. We got some passes to Breakwater Beach we're giving away. Text to win keywords tonight for ASAP Rocky. So much fun going on. Enjoy.

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0: Honeybee from Olivia Rodrigo on B98.5, the Jersey Shore's number one hit music station. It's Rashad. So earlier this hour, I did tell you I was going to give away Alex Warren tickets, but I'm going to switch that to Chance the Rapper, Stone Pony Summer Stage on August 23rd. So next hour, we're going to do a four-pack of passes to B98.5's 1K Listener Appreciation Party. 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

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So next Tuesday is B98.5's 1K Listener Appreciation Party, Breakwater Beach in Seaside Heights, where someone will win $1,000. 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

0: Let's find out who's joining us at B98.5's 1K Listener Appreciation Party next Tuesday at Breakwater Beach. Hey, it's Rashad. Who's this?
1: Hi, this is Jenna.
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1: Yes, thank you so much. I've been trying and trying. This makes my day.
0: I'm so glad you finally got through, and now you're in the running for $1,000. Do you know how you would spend that?
1: Oh, my gosh. I don't even know. Probably on my kids.
0: Mom of the year right here.
1: Oh, thank you.
0: You just won yourself a 4-pack of tickets, and I imagine you're bringing your kids, right?
1: Yeah, definitely.
0: Awesome. Well, we will see you next Tuesday at B98.5's 1K Listener Appreciation Party. Hold on, I'm going to get your information, okay?
1: Thank you so much.
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3: Yeah.
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in the yard. B98.5, such chaos in New York City Saturday night after the Knicks took home the NBA championship. A lot of cars destroyed, fights, 10 cops were injured, but the Knicks, they did it in five.

I have such chaos in New York City Saturday night after the Knicks took home the NBA championship. A lot of cars destroyed, fights, 10 cops were injured, but the Knicks, they did it.

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0: 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Hey, friends, it's Rashad. So Chance the Rapper is coming to Asbury Park to celebrate the 10th anniversary of his album, The Coloring Book, Stone Pony Summer Stage on August 23rd. 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

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It's Rashad on B98.5, the Jersey Shore's number one hit music station. 98 minutes nonstop with tickets right now to see Chance the Rapper at the Stone Pony Summer Stage on August 23rd. He is celebrating the 10th anniversary of his album, The Coloring Book. 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

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I don't know when Team USA plays again in the World Cup, but it was nice to see them win on Friday, 4-1. Are you watching? I know a lot of people going to watch parties at bars, people's houses. A lot of fun. 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

The newly married Dua Lipa on B98.5, commercial free for 98 minutes. It's Rashad. She's been all over Spain on her honeymoon with actor Callum Turner, who might be the next Bond. Yeah, the next James Bond. I mean, none of that's confirmed, but his name is definitely floating around. It's B98.5, the Jersey Shore's number one hit music station, still commercial free with American Girl from Harry Styles.

Taylor Swift, I Knew It, I Knew You, on B98.5, commercial-free, number one song on the Billboard Hot 100. And she actually wrote that song in a single day for the Toy Story 5 movie, which is out on Friday.

Teddy Swims, Mr. Know-It-All, commercial-free on V98.5. My name is Rashad. I'm getting out of here, but you and I will talk again tomorrow afternoon at 2 o'clock. I'll definitely have something to give away. Be here at 2 o'clock to find out what that is. We'll find out together. He is next with your ASAP Rocky tickets on V98.5.

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And now it's time to hang out with me. 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

B98.5, the Jersey Shore is number one hit music station. 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You'll also be in the running to win $1,000. The Sabrina Carpenter house tour

98.5 The Jersey Shore is number one hit music station. It's 6 minutes. I do have that new music by French Montana and Max B ever since you left me. But listen to this. And right after you hear the song Taylor Swift, Opalite, I do have the text to win keyword for a pair of tickets to see ASAP Rocky at the Prudential Center, July 11th. So save this number because it's the number you're going to have to text, 732-774-3529. And this is Bruno Mars, Risk It All.

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